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Nash Icon. They come.

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just late. Like clockwork every time he sees an opening in a conversation about the way things used to be.

save gas and them foreign jobs. Dad, I wonder if I ever let you down. If you're ashamed how I turned out. Well, he lowered his voice, then he raised his brow. Said, let me tell you right now.

/ icon.

0: when they take on Turkey, 10 p.m. Eastern out on the West Coast. But tonight's game really doesn't mean much from what I've read. It's, well, when it comes to the standings anyway, it's basically a scrimmage because Team USA already locked up the top spot in their group and Turkey has been eliminated. So they're just going to be playing tonight because, well, people paid big money for these tickets. Apparently it's $250 to park your car at the stadium in L.A. I haven't seen what it is to park your car. I know it's like close to $100 to park your car for a Patriots game at Gillette Stadium. Not sure what they're charging to park. FIFA is keeping the parking. I know that at Boston Stadium, where the World Cup matches are being played in Foxborough, right? Can't call it Gillette Stadium. Tomorrow afternoon in Foxborough, Norway and France kick things off tomorrow at 3 o'clock. But Team USA has been rolling. They won back-to-back World Cup games for the first time since 1930, and they are off to the round of 32 next week. That's when the games will matter again, but they will be playing Turkey tonight for what it's worth. Somehow, we're halfway through the World Cup, and still nobody's been able to explain stoppage time to me. I mean, I understand the referee keeps the time and then tacks it on at the end, but nobody's been able to explain how that's better than just stopping the clock during the game.
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2: You're starting to see some more volume now as you travel on 290 East between College Square and Shrewsbury Street. And then you're slow between Solomon Pond Road and 495. 395, you're also seeing an uptick in volume passing Cudworth Road in Webster. A 146 getting a little sluggish as you approach 290. Route 20 is looking good through Grafton and Worcester. And on the Turnpike eastbound, you've got delays from Route 9 to Weston.
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Gang, the icons of Nashville, hanging out with you during the morning show once again this week while Keith is on vacation. 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

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It's Dave O'Gara in for Adam Webster this afternoon. 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

0: 98.9 Nash Icon, country star Max McNown coming to Roadrunner in Boston. Adam Webster giving you a chance to win your way in on the morning show as he fills in for Keith Stevens. 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